reason why. I tell you, it was all a frame. They only did it 'cause of fame.

Iron friends were crucified. Today they wish that we had died. We are an addition. We are ruled by none. 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